0: How do you write satire about an administration that is already over the top?
1: Theater is simply part of politics and always has been. I think we're living in an era of hyper-theatricality.
0: Ben Fountain's wild new novel that brings together pro wrestling, mass hysteria, and presidential politics. That's next time on Think. Tonight at 9 on WHYY.